What's up, everybody? You're listening to Sette Das Radio. My name is James Hetfield. 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This is Happy Tom from Turbo Negro. But I love James, but I love how he sings after every word. Sette Radio.

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1: 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Tis a season, we'll be here for a while. See the ocean rise, mother, mother, mother, rise. All the tears, all the ice, take it, make it rain on us. 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